apology to tell me what's right. The sign I'm looking at is such a beautiful sight. Yeah, yeah, there's something about you, baby, I like. I said, yeah, yeah, there's something about you, baby, I like. I said, yeah, yeah, there's something about you, baby.

sweet upon my tongue. A tiny bird above begins to scold me. I stretch my toes up to the morning sun.